0: That's
1: pretty good.
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1: That's not Spanish. That was English.
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Faces, joy and pain.

names. Don't mess the world, cause that's a sequel. Open your mind, cause we're talking about the people. In the world, all kind of traces. Different races, different faces.

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Why it's a greased lightning?

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1: 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Do up a do up shoe, fiddle be do up a do up a do up shoe, fiddle.